the king of the rapping thing, but love is really my game. And when it comes to getting the finest chicks, I put all the other rappers to shame. The ladies scream when I'm on.

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So let's make a start, unlock your heart. This is the place to be. And as we're moving to the music.

0: 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It's gotta be mellow.
1: Got to be right. We are the original Rappers Delight.
0: And love is what we're talking about.
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0: 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Bella Vita.
1: Stay for just a while. Stay and let me look at you. It's been so long I hardly knew you.

0: 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Radio e Bella Vita. Bella Vita.
1: It is if everyone dies alone.
2: Does that scare you?
1: I don't want to be alone.

0: Come eat.
1: I'm tired.
0: Just come eat.
1: I may not be in there, I promise. Stop.
0: Well, wake up.
1: Shut the door.

0: don't know if this makes sense, but you're my hallelujah. Give me a time and place, I rendezvous it, I fly to it, I beat you there. Girl, you know I got you, us, trust. A couple things I can't spell without you. Now we on top of the world, cause that's just how we do. Used to tell me sky's the limit, now the sky's our point of view. Man, we stepping out like, whoa,
1: oh God.
0: Cameras point and shoot. Ask me what's my best side, I stand back and point at you. You, you, the one that I argue with, feel like I need a new girl to be bothered with. But the grass ain't always greener on the other side.